0: superhits. Super Party.
1: All the subtle flavors of my life are become bitter seeds and poison leaves without you. You represent what's true.

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is like a telephone. 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